0: Hard Drive Double Dose of Nickelback. It began with their latest Rattle the Cage and then hit their excellent 2011 cover of ZZ Top's Legs, which we play in memory of the great Frank Beard, founding member and drummer for ZZ Top, who passed away this week at the age of 77. I'm Lou Brutus. Time now to get you plugged in with another great cover song. Jacob from ONI is here now to talk about their cover of REM's Losing My Religion. Jake, how did this originally come about?
1: Well, it came about through Stubbs, our good friend, who we both love. And he said, you should do Losing My Religion, Jake. And I was like, whoa, what an idea. Let's fire it up. And that day we recorded it and it sounded so sick. That's the version that's out now. And I can relate to those lyrics so much, you know, being in the spotlight and losing a sense of who you are for me is the meaning of it. And that's how I felt for the longest while, you know, like I mentioned, you living a lie and kind of getting thrown into this industry, pretty blind, green, and like self-sabotaging a lot of my life. And I could just relate to it a lot.
0: Was there anything extraordinary you had to do to get permission to get the song out?
1: Yes and no. At first, we thought that it wasn't going to happen the way we wanted it to, and then it did. We got the approval from REM's team, and so much love and respect for those guys. And it's just cool that they heard the cover, you know. I think it's awesome.

Shine Down on the world famous Hard Drive. They are playing the Illinois State Fair this weekend. I'm Lou Brutus, joined now by Matt Brandyberry, frontman for From Ashes to New. Matt is a diehard sports fan, especially his Philadelphia teams like the Phillies and the Eagles.

0: that, it's getting to be that time of year, home stretch for baseball and the NFL season kicking off soon.
1: Just as big a football fan as I am baseball. I think I'm bigger baseball than I am football, but like I love both almost equally. But playoff baseball, there's nothing like it. I mean, there's just playoff baseball's insanity. But yeah, I mean, you know, obviously the Eagles have, people will be like, what are you talking about? You've won two Super Bowls and been to several since 2017. So it's like, yeah, but like when you expect your team to do good over and over and over again, because they are, the Eagles are actually, they've been to the most playoffs consecutively in the last 20 years than any other team in the NFL. So, you know, you expect them to be good. You expect them to get to the game, and they just seem to always let me down, man. So it's like, you know, we got it now the 1 year, but even that year when we beat the Chiefs, it almost wasn't even fun to watch because the game was so lopsided. It was just like, you know, sometimes you want it to be a little close because then it gets exciting and you get nervous and all that stuff. But like, we beat them so bad, it didn't even feel like a Super Bowl. I thought I was watching a preseason game.

0: Hard Drive, three-song seg for this week featuring Tom Morello's Date Night, Crying Fire from Avatar, and Papa Roach, See You in Hell. I'm Lou Brutus. Johnny Frank of Bill Murray is my next guest. Johnny, you spend a lot of time on the road. Tell me, what makes a good tour mate?
1: Oh, man, there's a million things that make a bad tour mate. I think what makes a good tour mate is someone who's willing to, one, admit when they're wrong, and two, someone who's willing to forgive you when you hurt their feelings and stuff. Like, I genuinely feel in a lot of ways when you're touring with someone for a long time, it's you spend as much time with them as you do with your wife or your other friends. And it's like, you know, there's going to be times where I piss you off or annoy you. And there's going to be times where you do that. As long as we know deep down that we're going to either forgive each other or admit we're wrong, then I think you can have that long 20, 25 year relationship with these people, or hopefully longer.

Hour 2 of the world famous Hard Drive now underway. The tune Gone, Gone, Gone from Autumn Kings. I'm Lou Brutus. We now check in at the topsy-turvy world of rock and roll gossip and news that we call dirt. Ozfest is coming back in 2027. The festival will hit Villa Park in Birmingham, England, the very same stadium where Ozzy Osbourne played his final show last year. The festival is expected to put a big emphasis on new and emerging artists. Of course, Tony Iommi of Black Sabbath joining me later in the show. Tool frontman Maynard James Keenan is adding another venture to his growing Arizona food and wine operation with Queen Bee Sushi, opening Friday, September 4 in Old Town Cottonwood. Queen Bee Sushi will feature sushi along with wines from Keenan's vineyard, further expanding his longtime business presence in Arizona. Finally, Seven Dust recently got their own day in Cedar Rapids, Iowa. The town's mayor, Tiffany O'Donnell, declared August 15th, Rock 108, Seven Dust Day, as the band headlined our longtime Hard Drive affiliate Rock 108's 34th birthday concert. Seven Dust has played more than 20 shows in Eastern Iowa over the years, so congrats to them and Russ and Ned and everybody at Rock 108. That's all the dirt that's fit to dish since we're talking Seven Dust. Here they are on Hard Drive.

0: 5 who continue their Dead 7 tour this weekend with Theory of a Dead Man in Grand Rapids, Michigan, and Detroit Rock City. I'll play something from Theory in just a moment. I'm Lou Brutus. Everything's Falling is the forthcoming new record from The Warning. It is going to drop on Friday. Danny Villarreal, singer for the group, is with me now. Danny, tell me about some of the themes that we can expect on the new record.
1: On this record, we surprised ourselves a lot, but even though we had a theme of a lot of our own personal experience, we got to go deeper than we thought. There were days where we would be crying and we didn't even know why, because there's like, we literally listened to our bodies, to what they had to share, and our hearts. So there were days that they were very therapeutic. You know, we poured our experiences, our hearts and souls into this album more so than we had ever done before. So the songs just kind of guided themselves through our experiences. And, you know, we kind of put it all together in, you know, Everything's Falling, because I feel like we talked about those times in our lives which were very different for us. That's what we found out. Even though we lived through the same thing, the same changes of becoming a band and being very young and just kind of like figuring it all out, we found out that our Everything's Falling moment was so different between the three of us. So we just kind of like explore that.

0: Sushi and Wine Maven Maynard James Keenan and A Perfect Circle on Hard Drive Starless. I'm Lou Brutus, joined now by my close personal friend these many years, Ivan Moody of Five Finger Death Punch. How on earth do you figure a set list out after 20 years of songs?
1: You've got a catalog, right? 10 albums, man. And you've got 18 consecutive number ones. Let's be real. A few of them are ballady-ish. So you can't put them all in there, right? Because you don't want to bore your audience. Same, right?
0: That's the spirit.
1: I mean, I could get all mopey for about an hour, but it doesn't do anybody else any good. So it was really difficult, man, to put this together, to put some singles together. We're playing quite a few songs we have never played live before. And we're still meshing them out, to be honest with you. We did sound check today, and we're trying to run through the head track Legacy to see how it'll mesh with some of the other ones. I got to tell you, we played it the first night, and I forgot the lyrics halfway through. And if you see it online, there's a part where I'm like, and I just and I admitted it last night on stage. I was like, if you see it online, I'm not a total moron. I just got anxiety. So it's tough, man, figuring out what we want to play, especially going through the new material, but it's a lot of fun. It keeps it fresh. Oh, fuck.

0: The gentleman's name is Ryan Purds. The tune on Hard Drive is Sour. I'm Lou Brutus. My next guest may or may not be one of the greatest musicians of all time. I can tell you he is certainly one of my favorites. Tony Iommi, always great to see you.
1: Thanks, Lou. Good to see you too. And no, I'm not the greatest.
0: No, who would you consider the greatest? Who did you grow up
1: on? Don't ask me that.
0: Well, who were some of the guys that you grew up on, though, and made you want to pick up a guitar?
1: Django Reinhardt and an English band at the time, The Shadows, made me want to pick up a guitar because they played all instrumental stuff.
0: Well, you continue to make marvelous music. Let's talk about the single World Alone. What is it about that tune that makes it special?
1: Is it special? It seems special to me.
0: And you've picked it as the lead tune from the album. So what makes it stand out to you?
1: Well, we wanted something a bit up-tempo to put out as a single. Otherwise, some of the others are a bit slow and they don't sort of look towards a single.
0: What was the timetable for writing and then recording the album?
1: There was no timetable. I've done it over a period. I've done it in my own time. And that was the great thing, Lou. You know, it's normally, when we've done Sabbath stuff and that, there's always a time limit. You have a rehearsal, writing period, and then recording. With this, I've been able to put stuff down when I want, really. There was no, you have to have it done by then. So it enabled me to be able to just come in the studio, put an idea down, and live with it a bit, and then maybe change it or try something else. So it's just not so much pressure.

0: nightstick that keeps cracking down. 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

0: When I Wake Up var det her fra The Pretty Reckless. 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
2: 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Her er dine værter fra Guns N' Roses, Duff McKagan og hans partner in crime, Susan Holmes McKagan.
5: Hey guys, it's Duff McKagan here without my wife Susan this week. I'm in the Midwest touring. She is taking care of some stuff back at home. We had an amazing time in New York together. MetLife was an epic show. Anytime I get to spend with Susan is great. We love to travel together, do all that stuff. So, but she's back home. I'm out here in Kansas City today. We just played Kansas City last night. Played St. Louis on Sunday. We got a thunderstorm that came through. The name of the show is Three Chords of the Truth. I'll tell you more about the thunderstorm in St. Louis. I did a show for the Metallica channel, and I did some songs from the era, like early 90s. There was a band that opened for Guns called Raging Slab. They opened for us in 91 when we did a show at the Ritz in New York City. We loved this band. Slash and I would play this band all the time. This is Raging Slab with Don't Dog Me.

And that was Faith No More with Epic. Played a couple songs by bands that Slash and I and the whole band would listen to a lot at the beginning of the 90s, 89 through, say, 92. A lot of good records came out. Yeah, we played, Guns N' Roses played St. Louis on Sunday. And there were, of course, like the Midwest and the East Coast, summertime touring is always risky because of the weather. And the Midwest, the weather will just come up out of nowhere and teach you a lesson about who's boss. And we got on stage in St. Louis. They said there was a lightning storm coming. It looked clear. It looked super clear. We're like, nah, there's nothing. And we played. As we were playing, there were whoever was the weather bureau or the Busch Stadium. Beautiful baseball park, by the way. Beautiful, great crowd. Amazing. They started saying, okay, we have 30 minutes until the storm hits us with fury. Okay. And then we started to see it over like the edges of the baseball park. And, you know, of course, the concern is get everybody inside before that lightning starts. We've had to deal with this before in Europe. We've had to evacuate the whole stadium into like the underneath part and let the storm pass, and we resumed the show. We did that once in Germany not too long ago, like 2019. Anyhow, we got a 95-minute show in St. Louis. And next time, guys, here's some damn Blue Oyster Cult. Just 'cause. This is Don't Fear.

And that was the Cult, Fire Woman. I kind of did a Blue Oyster Cult thing. You see what I did there? Playing some music I listened to in the 90s. This is Duff McKagan. Show's called Three Chords of the Truth. You see, I'm here with my lovely wife, Susan. Anyhow, some bands we listened to in the 90s, and I still listen to, but these are 90s songs. This is Corrosion of Conformity. It's

That was the Bad Brains with Eye Against Eye. Everybody should know about the Bad Brains, infamous punk band from DC. There was a mural where we were staying in New York City, kind of down kitty corner around from the hotel we stayed at this time. And it was a huge Bad Brains mural right off of Joey Ramone Street. It was cool to see that. Speaking of Joey Ramone, I thought I'd play a little Ramones, a little nod to New York City, and one of the greatest that ever did it. This is Ramones with Long Way Back.

0: And that was GNR with the Yesterdays. We are on tour, summer tour.
1: This summer?
0: We always tour in somebody's summer. If we go to the Southern Hemisphere in the winter up here, it's summer down there. So I guess it's always summer when you're in Guns N' Roses. We had a band open for us in Florida back when we were doing the F1 shows. We loved this band. They played with us in Kansas City. Aaron Bruno from AOL Nation has basically kind of like a hardcore band. And I don't know if that's what you want to call them, but this is Barbarians of California, Bomb to a Knife Fight. Amen.

0: And that was Black Sabbath, Sabbath, Bloody Sabbath. This is Duff McKagan. The show is called Three Chords and the Truth. Susan should be back with me next week. We will meet up in Las Vegas and try to get a show in there. If you guys want to request, go to @SusanHolmesMcKagan and DM her on her Instagram. She does look through these things. And once in a while, we'll play one of you guys' requests. Until next week, this is Duff McKagan, Three Chords of the Truth, over and out.
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